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0: heard that Kanye West added 3 more dates to his U.S. tour stops. I'll tell you right now, if I have a chance to go see Kanye, I'm definitely going to do it. See Kanye Afternoon, Mega 100 on the way. Usher, ODB. Yeah, you know what? Let's do Notorious B.I.G. next.
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Mega 100, Snoop Dogg, drop it like it's hot. Dolla White checking in on this Thursday evening. I've got requests on the way for Chameleonaire riding, but right now, let's crash out. 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
3: It's been

Mega 100, the Valley's greatest throwbacks. Aaliyah, try again. Dola White hanging with you on this Thursday evening. I've got requests on the way for Usher, Burn, Plus, Mariah Carey, Always Be My Baby, and 50 in the Club are all coming up as well. You got a request in the meantime, hit me with it. 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I'll do my best. I'll do my part to get it on air for you, all right?

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1: I don't understand why. 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I know this is something I gotta do, but that don't mean I want to. 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

0: 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Act like they forgot about Dre.
1: 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I'll run down the top 5 songs on this date from 2008. So stay like never had. Plus, Joe, I wanna know, the Fugees, Killing Me Softly, and Lil Jon, Snap Your Fingers, are all on the way. Till then, let's creep with TLC.

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The Valley's greatest throwbacks, Mega 100. 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

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Global Citizens Festival, yes, it is back, and the lineup is amazing. We have teamed up with them once again. I got all those details after Eminem and Rihanna, The Monster, next.

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1: So it seems that new screenings are coming to the U.S. military. I got those details after the game, and 50 hated to love it next. First, just talking about them. 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
1: Mark Morrison, Return the Mac, is coming up for you in about 4 minutes. Roxy Romeo now with Jeremiah YG. Don't tell him.

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This is Roxy Romeo, and Chance the Rapper is coming to Hard Rock Live Sacramento September 21st. 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
1: On the heels of Carmelo Anthony's new trial being denied, his parents are speaking out for the first time. Got those details after Kanye. Stronger next. I'm Roxy Romeo now with Tupac Changes.

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Yes, make some noise because it's Friday and we're headed into a 3-day weekend. 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This one especially, right?

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Just know that because you're mixing with vacationers if you're a regular commuter. 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Make a 100.

0: Mega 100, the Valley's greatest throwbacks. Good morning. Happy Friday. Yesterday, Rachel won her trip to iHeart Music Festival, and she got $1,000.
1: Yes. I'm going to take my daughter. We're going to use $1,000 for shopping and food.
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Mia on Mega 100, the Valley's greatest throwbacks. It's your girl, Christina Martinez. Happy Friday. Labor Day is coming up on Monday. And while it is a holiday for most, others still have to work, so we're sorry about that. But I will tell you, Labor Day is also a popular time for celebrating the last hurrah of summer. Getting in that last summer road trip with the kids. You know, do you have any big Labor Day plans? Heading on out to Don Pedro Lake, always a good time. Camping, grilling, you know.

0: Mega 100, the Valley's greatest throwbacks. So Mary J. Blige is wrapped up in this AI controversy. It's Christina Martinez in the morning. AI, the music company Suno, was pulling a new advertisement that featured Mary J. Blige, right? Because they discovered the deal was completely unauthorized. There was an 85-second video that showed her working with a producer on an AI-generated track. And she is all about it. And it sounds a lot like her classic hits.
1: This is amazing.
2: If you hear this, like, what would you change about it?
3: I love bass. I love keys.
0: So the company learned the deal was secretly negotiated by somebody falsely claiming to represent her. So, you know, in the ads and at the beginning, yeah, it sounded like she was a cheerleader for it. She was all about it. So before they pulled the controversial video, already had widely circulated online. So it led a lot of viewers with some mixed interpretations about her enthusiasm for AI music. All right, coming up, I do have Mary J. Blige right around the corner for you. And coming up next hour, we're giving you a chance to win tickets to see Chance the Rapper. He's coming through Hard Rock Live Sacramento September 21st, and we're hooking up those tickets for you next.
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How good are you at telling whether a headline is real or fake? We're going to play Is It Real or Is It Fake? 50-50 shot for a chance to win tickets to see Chance the Rapper coming up.

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0: All you have to do is tell me whether it's real or fake. If you get it right, in the house to see Chance the Rapper coming up here. He's hitting the stage at Hard Rock Live Sacramento September 21st. Are you ready?
1: Yes.
0: National

your anxiety worse. Now, when you repeatedly watch TikTok videos about medical symptoms, they say it can start making you notice things or worry about things and have similar sensations on yourself. Signs of symptom borrowing, and it can lead to anxiety. All right, coming up, we're opening up our artist capsule for Beyonce.

0: turning 35 years old today. 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Born Beyonce Giselle Knowles in Houston, Texas in 1981. She's been performing since childhood. She was in a group called Girls Time when she was 9 years old, eventually evolved into Destiny's Child, and was one of the best-selling girl groups of all time. Destiny's Child gave them hits, Bills, Bills, Bills, Say My Name, Survivor. Then she launched her own solo career, right? In 2003, she released her debut solo, Dangerously in Love. And can I tell you, the girl has been slaying it ever since. In 2022, Renaissance celebrated dance music. And she surprised her fans going country in 2024 with all kinds of country sounds on her Cowboy Carter. 27 tracks. And it explores Americana, folk, blues, southern musical traditions. Cowboy Carter made Grammy history in 2025. She became the first black woman to win Best Country Album. And the album also earned her first ever Grammy for Album of the Year. So happy birthday to you. Now, her fun birthday coincidence is she released her second studio album, B-Day, on September 4th in 2006. Her 25th birthday. So this year marks the 20th anniversary. Yeah, I was going to say 20th anniversary. Happy birthday to you, Beyonce.
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Mega 100 coming up. We have an iconic music award show that is coming back. I'll tell you what that's all about. In the meantime, let's throw it back to 99 here. 702 inside your 90s and 9.

0: It's Mega 100, Christina Martinez in the morning. Now, if you missed your keyword at the top of the hour, you still have some time if you want to text that over to 200-200. The keyword was festival. It's your chance to win $1,000 plus your trip to iHeart Music Festival. And we're going to give you two more chances today after that, 1 and 5, and then that's it. So get that keyword on over, festival, to 200-200. Text it now. Standard data message rates apply in this nationwide contest. Now, in the meantime, let me tell you what is on the way back. The Soul Train Music Awards, officially returning to television this fall and heading back to the city where the iconic franchise actually began it all. BET announced the revival is going to happen November 27th in Chicago, and it will be honoring the legacy of Don Cornelius, who created the original show back in 1971. And for the very first time, the taped ceremony will air on CBS as part of the massive simulcast between BET, VH1, MTV2, and Logo. So this was a beloved award show, as we know, back in the day, temporarily paused in 2025 because of the declining TV ratings and the profitability. Of course. At the time, the network executive said the show was not canceled, but rather just being reimagined for a modern digital landscape. Organizers plan to introduce a bold new format to us for this upcoming broadcast. And they're going to blend some nostalgia and, of course, still connect us to some of today's contemporary performers. So, official details regarding the host, the live performers, and the specific honorees, those are going to be announced later. But just know, they're coming back. The Soul Train Awards, November 27th.
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7: 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Dana White is bringing Power Slaps to Texas for the first time on the campus of Texas Tech University. Two massive title fights headline the card, including slap fighting legend Wolverine. 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
1: Yeah, that's going to be good. Now, we'll have another chance for you to win that trip coming up at 1 o'clock and 5 o'clock today. Make us part of the day. Put us on a preset on that app so you're not missing those keywords for your chance to win that and that grand. Have a great weekend. I'll be back here tomorrow morning to get you started on that weekend. I'll make a 100.

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1: 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Okay, let's do Joe coming up next. 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

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It's Ashley with two E's. Chance the Rapper is hitting the stage live. 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
1: Happy Friday, Tasha Tui's getting ready for Labor Day weekend. And I don't know what you got going on, but I'm trying to hook you up with a trip to Vegas, September 18th and 19th. Cardi gonna be there. Sierra gonna be there. Oh, and he gonna be there too. Snoopy, O double G. Right now, Gin and Juice. Stay tuned for the weekend.

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1: It's not just Beyonce's birthday. 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